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1: 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It's Wayne D. and Tay. But first, Alexander K. It's called Straight for the Heart.

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2: 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On a

0: guys, it's I Heart Country on The Verge artist Stella Lefty. And that was my song, Boston.
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2: 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Both of these artists sitting at the top of the Billboard chart. 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Ella Langley, Morgan Wallen, it's I Can't Love You Anymore.

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2: 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They found it in somebody's luggage. 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
1: It's Wayne D and Tate. Listen, we are all about introducing you to brand new country artists like this guy. So good. Graylin James. Look him up. You're going to fall in love with him. I'm telling you. It's called Water at a Wedding. Thanks for hanging out.

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I think I know how to get your Wednesday started off on the right foot, and that is with some good news. If you hang on two songs, I'll share some with you. Playing.

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So I got a topic I want to discuss next hour with you. 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

0: 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Stick around. Ann Hudson is coming up with the latest buzz from Nashville. And give us a tease of what you got coming up.
1: Ann Granger, I hope Casey Musgraves is okay. Did you hear what happened to our tour? I got the story coming up in your Nashville news.

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You know, lighting up a crack pipe in front of a police station at an intersection will land you in jail. And a dumb criminal story with Earl Dibbles Jr. He'll tell you that coming up next. You say-

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All right, looking for your phone call here. 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
7: Hey, thank y'all for starting your Wednesday here with me on After Midnight. I'm Granger Smith, your host, and I've got some things written down here that went down on this day in history I want to talk about coming up. Plus some Nashville news with Dan Hudson. She's coming in here to tell you about your favorite stars in Nashville and what they're up to and all the stories they got going on. Hang tight for all of this here early on a Wednesday. I'm glad you're with me.

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Our government launched NASA on this day, pun intended. Do you know what year? Well, I'll let you guess, and I'll talk about it in two songs, plus some other things that went down on this day in history.

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1: What's up? It's Jimmy from West Roxbury. I'm up this early because I'm just getting off of work.
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1: 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I think I know how to get your Wednesday started off on the right foot, and that is with some good news. If you hang on two songs, I'll share some with you.

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I brought this up last hour and I still want to hear from you. What kind of trouble did you get into as a kid that you got away with? Let me know. Reveal it to us. 866-607-8383.

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0: 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Our government launched NASA on this day, pun intended. Do you know what year? Well, I'll let you guess, and I'll talk about it in two songs, plus some other things that went down on this day in history.
1: This is perfect. 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

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I love that you've got us turned up here early Wednesday morning. Thank you for doing what you do, and thanks for letting me be a part of it here on After Midnight with you.

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1: Hey, Granger Smith. This is Dennis Dubay from Lawrenceville, Georgia, in Atlanta, Georgia. I love your show, and I wanted to say hello and good morning. I'm up all night after midnight with Granger Smith on Gator 107.9.
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1: 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Not everyone sleeps at night. Some of us think, some of us drive, some of us pray. Granger's with you through it all. Thanks for being a part of the After Midnight family.

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1: Yeah. A 14-year-old used his rodeo and roping skills to help save someone's life. Lunchbox has this story coming up next in Tell Me Something Good. Come on!
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Heart Country. The At Work Show is once again on. So am I, the At Work Guy, Billy Greenwood. And so is Josh Ross with his latest Hate How You Look. It's hard to-

Heart Country. It's all about the chicken wing on this National Chicken Wing Day today. And my very important question, I'm going to toss your direction after you get Bailey Zimmerman and his latest on today's At Work show, Chevy Silverado.

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I don't know if my taste buds are getting weaker and a need for it to be stronger, but I would say on a scale of 1 to 10, I'm going to go with an 8 for mine. What say you on this National Chicken Wing Day? How hot do you like them? 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It's Dylan Scott in less than 10 minutes and Luke Combs with Be By You on The At Work Show. I'm

You're home for the Bobby Bones Show in the morning. Honestly, I'm probably a little overexcited in regards to the fact that today is National Chicken Wing Day. It is my favorite food on the planet. I bet you I eat chicken wings at least 3 times a week. And anytime we go out to eat, it's always what I order.

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Today's Talk Back Lunch Break is just about 1 hour away. Let me know who you are. Let me know where you're listening today and what song I can play for you, hitting that Talk Back mic in the free iHeartRadio app. That kicks off at noon today. Here's Luke Bryan. Love you, miss you, mean it. We were smart.

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1: How hot do you like them? It's National Wings Day. That's my question. When it comes to the chicken wings, on a scale of 1 to 10, where do you land? We'll find out after Jason Aldean. 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

0: Your home for the Bobby Bones Show in the morning, iHeart Country. National Wing Day today. By the way, that could be a good suggestion for lunch. Maybe grab yourself some chicken wings. My question on a scale of 1 to 10, how hot do we like them? Say the older I get, I'm 53. I would say on a scale of 1 to 10, I land at about an 8. I used to be mild, but the older I get, the more I like it a little spicy. That's what I say. What say you?
1: I'm going to say 5, but in truth, probably 3 is probably the highest I can go.
0: I always get frustrated when I make wings at home for people, like we have company over, and then I have to make them just like salt and pepper. That's the most boring kind of wing you could ever make. Drives me crazy. Then I just have to take them and dip them in hot sauce. Where do you land on this scale? Hit that talkback mic on the free iHeartRadio app. We'll celebrate with Lee Bryce in less than 10 minutes. And newcomer Stella Lefty is on the way.
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0: 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She absolutely qualifies.
1: 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Here's my song, Boston. On a

0: guys, it's I Heart Country on The Verge artist Stella Lefty. And that was my song, Boston.
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0: It's iHeart Country. How hot do you like them? National Chicken Wings Day. My question on a scale of 1 to 10, where do you stand when it comes to the heat and your wings? Back to that if you get Kane Brown on the Talk Back Lunch Break.
1: It's

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0: country. How hot do you like them? That's my question on this National Chicken Wings Day. One of my favorite foods, if not my favorite food. Anytime we go anywhere, my wife Melissa will tell you that's what I always order. I love either a good spicy dry rub or a nice kick to my wing. I would say on a scale of 1 to 10, I'm an 8. What say you?
1: Oh, I don't like spicy. It has to be, I like barbecue. I don't even do buffalo nothing, mild nothing, no.
0: Yeah, I'm just the opposite of that. If you bring me barbecue chicken wings, I will not eat them. It's just a sloppy mess. I don't like them at all. I also like them trashed, where they dip them in like a hot sauce and then fry them again so that they're not sloppy. I love that too. Where do you stand on this National Chicken Wing Day? How hot do you like them on a scale of 1 to 10? Get that talk back, Mike, to tell me. It's Dan and Shay in less than 10 minutes and a throwback from the

0: say so. It's iHeartCountry. Great news for Jeffrey. He won himself $1,000.
1: Oh, my God. That's quite wonderful news.
0: Yes, it is. $1,000 Great American. Fill up your next nationwide keyword is coming up at 1. Good luck.

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Today's Google Buster question, and again, a chance of winning absolutely nothing, is on the way up to you. 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
1: Nobody gives you more country for your workday, and I can't tell you just how much I love you letting me tag along again today. 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

0: You're home for the Bobby Bones Show in the morning, trying to get an answer to today's Google Buster question here on the At Work Show. Again, according to a recent Match.com survey, 8% of singles say they never do this on a first date. What do you think that is? Post it on my Facebook page. That would be Billy Greenwald on Facebook. What's your name?
1: Hi, this is Holly. Is it Kiss?
0: That's a great guess, but it is not Kiss, believe it or not. Are you not a kisser on the first date?
1: No.
0: Good answer, but the wrong answer. Nice try, though.
1: Okay, thank you. Bye.
0: Yeah, again, no one got this on my Facebook page either. According to a recent Match.com survey, 8% of singles say they never drink alcohol on a first date. 8% never drink alcohol. How are you supposed to get to know someone if they won't let their guard down? That was pretty interesting. That is the answer to today's Google Buster question. Again, posted on my Facebook page, Billy Greenwood on Facebook. Chris Lane in less than 10 minutes is on the way, along with Luke Combs.

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1: 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Thank you.
0: 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The next chance to win is coming up again at 2. Good luck.

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Get back to your comments after Chase Matthew. 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

Your home for the Bobby Bones Show in the morning, iHeart Country. Just a few minutes away from your ride home getting underway. Quick reminder, as always, I do hang out on my social media pages. Now, I do have Facebook, I've got Instagram, TikTok, all of that stuff. But I'll be honest with you, at 53, I primarily I live on Facebook. So do me a favor, find me there and then hit the like or the follow button so we can stay connected. That way, when anything happens here at the radio station, in country music, pop culture, or just the world in general, or something goofy in my life, I'll share those with you. Billy Greenwood on Facebook. I'll also post the question and then usually later in the afternoon, the answer to the Google Buster question, just in case you're ever trying to find it. You'll find it there. Here, in less than 10 minutes, you'll find Thomas Rhett's After All the Bars Are Closed. We'll do that next on The At Work Show.

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1: 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Boston is a song I wrote when I was waiting on a guy who was picking me up. I couldn't stop thinking about him, and this is what I was feeling while I was waiting for him. 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
1: 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Hey, it's Brooke Taylor. Anybody else just need a little bit of positivity for the afternoon? Sometimes I need a little pick-me-up myself, and we're going to do that. My daily upload, a little encouragement for you, happens here coming up next.
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0: 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It's Brooke Taylor. 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Let me know what I can get playing for you here on the show.
1: Hey, Brooke, can you play some Blake Shelton? Thanks. Have a good day.
0: A little bit of Blake Shelton playing for you coming up next.

0: 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It's Brooke Taylor. Shout out to Miss Chloe winning herself $1,000.
1: Well, my birthday's coming up in a couple weeks. I don't know. I'm sure I'm going to celebrate.
0: Happy early birthday. Another chance to win that cash.

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1: 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Ryan says, I love listening to you from down under in Australia. 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It's actually my birthday today. Shout out to Ryan. Thanks for following me on Instagram at Brooke Radio and for that message. And happy birthday, Ryan. We're going to play some Sugarland for you here coming up shortly.

0: 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We're just a bunch of real humans drinking coffee, hanging out with friends, and playing real country music.
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1: Hey, it's Brooke Taylor. You know, if you're ever wondering what it sounds like to pick up a phone call while you're hanging out at work that says you win $1,000, you might be in shock.
2: No way, dude. No way.

is I Heart Country. It's Brooke Taylor. Man, I hate having to talk about things like this because life certainly is so short, but we are thinking of Dolly Parton. If you missed the news, I'll give you everything I know so far here on the show coming up next.

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It's Brooke Taylor, Kenny Chesney right there playing our iHeart Radio Music Festival presented by Capital One. If you want to be there in Vegas, AXS.com.

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0: You're home for the Bobby Bones Show in the morning. It's iHeart Country. It's Brooke Taylor. I was contemplating whether or not I was just being a Scrooge. I feel like 8 o'clock is the latest I want to leave my house on a weeknight. Honestly, it's probably a little bit before that since I'm 23 weeks pregnant right now. But I looked and the average American, apparently 9 o'clock is the general cutoff time for starting a night out or leaving your house. So I'm just curious, if you're to leave your house on a weeknight, what is the latest you're willing to leave?
1: I'd say 9 o'clock. Even the other day, the alarm went off, the fire alarm went off, and I didn't even get out of my apartment. Yeah, you got until about 9 o'clock, and then once I lay vertical on my couch, I'm not getting up for anybody.
0: Yeah, it's over. If you want to weigh in on this, open us up on the iHeartRadio app, tap that red microphone. We'll hear from you next.
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0: This is iHeart Country. It's Brooke Taylor. We're just talking about the latest we ever want to leave our house on a weeknight. I feel like a lot of us are just kind of like early nighters, if that makes sense. What about you?
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1: 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On a train.

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And another. And how about another? 9 chances every weekday to win $1,000 with the Great American Fill-Up.